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What about you? What about you? What about you? What about you? What about you? 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
1: 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Bold sounds in a better mix. Oh, day long.
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0: 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Yo, what up? Are you with your favorite DJ? DJ Editor.
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0: 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Am I a creeper?
1: Fish a left, pump them a right. Adi, Injaida. Pump fish a left, pump them a right. Middle, middle, Injaida.

0: home under pressure. Fremi saying,
1: busy, yo.
2: You saw me, Moati.
1: Busy.
3: Pressure, oh, pressure. Me de makuma, akoma, esta. Oprah, me, oh, me, be plesta. 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

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The sky is higher. Before we catch yourself, turn to my hand. And you

0: 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This is Eric Side on the beat. Yo, what up? And you with your favorite DJ, DJ Editor.
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1: 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All day long.
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1: Excited on the beat.
2: Yo, what up?
1: 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DJ Editor.
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3: 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Live in the mix.